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3: The government is considering a request by the Cereal Millers Association to allow duty-free importation of 3 million tons of white maize. The association says the move would lower the cost of maize and help keep unga prices affordable as Kenya faces its lowest maize production in 7 years. Agriculture CS Mutahi Kagwe says the government also plans to gazette 360,000 tons of yellow maize for animal feed, reducing competition for food-grade maize. Nairobi Senator Edwin Sifuna has urged investigations into allegations that MPs are selling TSC employment letters. Speaking in the Senate, Sifuna criticized inadequate funding for education, healthcare, and teachers while questioning government spending priorities. His Makueni counterpart Dan Maanzo called on the Senate committee to scrutinize teachers' recruitment and protect the commission's independence from political interference.
4: We want to return this country back to meritocracy, Honorable Speaker, in the hiring of teachers, public servants, in their promotion, through a system that is transparent and fair. Promotions are fair.
5: Mr. Speaker, that must be investigated so that we can make sure that TSC is empowered.
3: Nandi Senator Samson Cherargei is defending expenditure at State House, saying it's the President's office and a place where he meets and interacts with Kenyans. Cherargei says he wishes all Kenyans could visit the State House, sit with the President, have tea and mandazi, and be served by him. He says such interactions would help ordinary citizens feel connected to the presidency.
6: President William Ruto does not allocate himself money. The money spent by State House, which is a public office, Mr. Speaker, it is a public office, the 40 billion allocation is by Parliament. So we cannot come and pontificate ourselves and say.
3: Suna East MP Jeanette Muhammad says ODM will remain in the broad-based government until the end of President William Ruto's term. Speaking during a burial in Suna East, Jeanette accused former DP Rigathi Gachagua and other critics of trying to push ODM out of government. He said ODM will work with its coalition partners to form the next government, dismissing what he called attempts to undermine the partnership.
7: Gachagua anapiga mimi kila saa. Eh, apiga mimi tu. Lakini hakuna siku chama cha ODM itaungana na formation yoyote ambaye Gachagua wako ndani. Hakuna siku tutaungana na yeye.
3: The Gender Commission Chairperson Rehema Jaldesa wants the Nanyuki Poly Care Center fully operational before similar centers are established elsewhere in the country. Speaking at a stakeholders forum in Nanyuki, Jaldesa said the facility must be adequately resourced to provide comprehensive survivor-centered services. Did you get married before paying dowry, and is your spouse now making statements that feel like ridicule? Therapist Benjamin Zulu advises couples to formalize marriage arrangements early to understand the expectations of the partner's family and decide whether they can meet them. He says dowry is a form of commitment and appreciation and should be agreed upon before marriage. That's the news update. 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

0: Broadway's bread, reminding us that wherever you are, we are all part of the same story. 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
1: 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Today's forecast with Kenya's premier Asian mix.
2: A very good morning to Nairobi's a high 24 degrees and a low of 14, light cloud and gentle breeze throughout the day. Looking at Mombasa, a high of 30 degrees and a low of 21, sunny intervals and a moderate breeze. And Kisumu, a high of 31 degrees and a low of 18, sunny throughout the day.
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2: 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It is right here in the breakfast with Remeth and Jamil.

0: Yes, Shreya Ghoshal, what do you want? I'm here, your hero, your Ashik. What else do you want?
1: Catch it. Jalla aur Valla bhi.
0: It's Chamila and Wamila. The Breakfast with Ramath and Jibil. 21 minutes past the hour, 7 o'clock. A very good morning to you. It's your midweek vibe. Don't blame me, okay? It's the kind of music that is out here on the playlist. So if you want to add to it, please make sure to join us by dropping us a message on 0701-106-106.
1: Yep, and right now let's dive into our celebrations for the day.
2: Celebrations on East.
1: Well, this particular item, or rather toy, has been used several times for, you know, dates and telling somebody how much you love them. We're celebrating Teddy Bear Day today.
0: In fact, I see now adults even still have their teddy bears with them still. I'm sure as a child, you had a favorite toy or a favorite soft toy, which is a teddy bear that you kept. Even Mr. Bean had his own very toy, the teddy.
1: I think he gave us the idea of having a teddy bear at that point in time because I saw him silently carrying him around, talking to him whenever you wanted sign language. It actually worked really well.
0: In fact, for me, I had the blue Cookie Monster from all the characters, the ones that were fluffy and red and blue and yellow and all this whole family. I don't even know what they're called.
1: Yeah.
0: But I know I got the blue one, which is a Cookie Monster, and you press his stomach and he says, "Me love cookies."
1: Oh, nice.
0: And then I fed him cookies and he didn't eat it. Then I realized later it's a toy.
1: Acha, okay. I used to have like a really human-sized brown teddy bear.
0: Uh-huh.
1: That was really huge. I think I used to sleep in most of the time. And eventually, because as I grew up, it was either taken away or given away. I don't even know.
0: Yeah, it was used as a negotiation. Do you want your teddy bear or not? Then eat your food quietly.
1: That's true. That's
0: you want
1: true.
0: Your teddy bear or not? Go to sleep early. You want your teddy bear? Then go to school as well. Well, if you did have a teddy bear and if you had somebody, I mean, some toy with you throughout your childhood or even now, maybe you can share a picture and what their name is as well. You can let us know on 0701-106-106.
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1: Okay, this morning, look at the roads. If you run Mombasa Road, it's not so bad yet, unless you're around Embakasi Road coming towards Airport, North Road. But I'm going to look at the busy roads right now. Somehow, Kilimani coming towards Kleleshwa, going towards Lavington into James Gishuru's way. I can see a lot of traffic this morning, as well as Waiaki Way, both sides around ABC as you cross over, coming in from Redhill as well. Quite slow this morning. And if you're on Peponi into Eldama Ravine, delay about 10 minutes on that area. And traffic is building up quite much around Thika Road as you head towards Pangani and into Forest Road as well. And for the roads, please be our traffic marshal and let us know what's going on.
2: Yes, if you are anywhere, let us know. If you want to listen to your favorite song, please let us know as well. I understand some of you are out late last night because of the Champions League games. We'll be looking at Aside Sports in just a bit. Right now, there's a live match between Ben Shelton and Carlos Alcaraz. Carlos Alcaraz has taken the first set.
1: Oh, wow.
2: So, yes, the Spaniard is on top of the U.S., but we will keep you updated for all your details. Coming up in just a bit, we're going to look at your papers. For now, here's Arijit with Jab Talak.

0: And that's Shahid Malia and Shahid Kapoor playing for you right
1: now. What? No way.
0: There's
1: no
0: Siddharth Malhotra for the first time as a cooker in student of the year in the Bollywood industry. Yeah, he came in and he made the whole place a whole stir. And yeah, now he's a father and happily married and not being seen in the movies.
1: Yeah, for now we're celebrating him and enjoying his music right here on East FM, Kenya's premier Asian mix.
0: Yeah, that's what high school does to you. But there's something you shouldn't miss out.
2: What's in the papers?
0: So we picked up the Star, we picked up the Standard, and we picked up the Daily Nation. And the one thing that's on these papers is how the president has given foreign traders 90 days to regulate their status. And you've seen this across all the papers. What's on your side?
1: So I've seen it on page number 4 in the Daily Nation where it says a controversy to reside in Kenya. A foreigner needs a multi-purpose work and residence class R permit.
0: Okay.
1: And
0: okay.
1: Kenya, of course, allows 90-day window for foreigners to make stay legal.
0: So basically, this had come as a result of a lot of Burundians working in Kenya, but not by law. So they're doing hawking or small businesses, micro businesses, not big ones. But they still affect the economy and they still affect residents of the country, Kenya.
1: Yeah.
0: So the Star survey is asking, should Kenya remove the foreigners operating in small businesses? 84% say no. Because this happened with South Africa. When South Africa was going through a similar crisis, they were removing Nigerians, they were removing Kenyans, whatever it is. If you're a foreign national and you're working, you're out. Now that becomes a sort of xenophobia. And when I move to page 16 and page 17 of the Star, the comment section, they say that running, we are enforcing the law, not xenophobia, which is a very important thing to say, because if you're under the law, you can practice your business.
1: Correct.
0: If you are not under the law, you cannot, even if it's a big business or a small business. So at this point, this is what the president is trying to enforce. It's across Al Jazeera, it's across BBC, it's across all news outlets, just discussing how Kenya is cracking down on foreign traders. But there's a small line between us doing it the way that South Africa did it and the way we are doing it right now. But at the same time, we are in an election year. So is this another attribute of the president focusing on where he's not supposed to focus on?
1: Well, I guess time will tell us at this particular point, because the whole situation, we're not sure. Like on page number 5, it shows a despair of fellow fear following Ruto directive, where a whole national with luggage outside the embassy of Burundi, with their whole luggage, a mattress and everything. So they're kind of like, you know what? I actually got my business here. I got a bike and loan and everything to be able to run a business here. Does that mean I still have to go? So that's also a question over there for those guys who have been in this country for the longest.
0: If you have experienced anything of this sort, being from another country coming into Kenya, you can share with us your story and how it was handled. 0701-106-106 from the East FM team. Karibu Kenya, bro.
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4: Centum Investment Company CEO James Murray is leaving after nearly 18 years to become founding CEO of the National Infrastructure Fund. Thomas Omondi Achola, Centum's Group Chief Operating Officer and Partner for Portfolio Operations, has been appointed as acting CEO. Under Muria, Centum's asset grew from 4 billion Kenya shillings to 46 billion Kenya shillings, while the company retired 20 billion Kenya shillings in debt. Meanwhile, food losses of tomato, mangoes and dark leafy vegetables in Kenya occur more frequently during market storage than transportation, NutriSave research has found. The study conducted with the International Food Policy Research Institute traced produce through Nairobi wholesale markets and found losses concentrated among large vendors. Researchers recommended better supply-demand coordination, surplus processing and commercially viable cold storage to reduce waste and improve nutrition. That's your business news. I'm Tony Ngala.
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0: All right, it's 36 minutes past the hour of 7 o'clock. We're going to go into Side of Sports in just a bit. But still, we're looking forward to celebrating this midweek vibe with you.
1: Absolutely. We're going to tell you about how you can join an event all this particular September, almost the last weekend. You can come and enjoy with East FM's team. And we'll sing along, dance along, and so much more.
0: Finally, we can come together, sing and dance together. We'll give you all the details. I've seen your messages. We'll get to them in just a bit. For now, here's the vocals of Arijit Singh once again on your playlist with Subha Subha.

0: And it's featuring Ibrahim Ali Khan and Sarah Ali... No, not Sarah Ali Khan. There's a new actor in this one. It's from the movie Nadania. And it's Khushi Kapoor alongside Ibrahim Ali Khan. It's the new generation of actors and actresses. It's playing for you right here on The Breakfast with me, Jamil and Remat. Only on East FM, Kenya's Premier Age Mix. Saida Khan, good morning to you. Thank you so much for your messages. Happy Wednesday to you too. Dinesh, good morning to you. Thank you so much for your messages. Nako, I hope Mombasa is treating you well. Everything okay? Zera, thank you so much for your messages. Good morning to you, Shobna. Thank you so much for your messages as well. And yes, Itani Kushi, we're happy that we're here with you to make sure your Wednesday morning goes well. Mr. Harish, good morning to you. Rekha G, good morning to you as well. Bilal Jamil, Jambo Sana, Asante Sana for your messages. Mr. Lagadia, thank you so much for your messages. Kirit Kanani, good to see you as well. And yeah, we're just two more days from, thank God, it's Friday. But I appreciate the love and the messages as well. Thank you so much for your messages and your love as well. Right now, I see a match that is ongoing between two huge titans. It's Carlos Alcaraz, Ben Shelton. Let's go right into it.
1: Breakfast with a side of sports.
0: So right now, as it stands, Carlos Alcaraz has 1-0 against Ben Shelton, but second set is going good for the American. So Ben Shelton is winning 3-1, and hopefully if he wins this set, that means we'll go into yet another match. And yeah, it's going to be a tough one altogether. So right now, as it stands, Carlos Alcaraz is winning, and he's winning by 1 set as it stands. Now, last night we also had some Champions League action, and it was good to see some high-scoring matches, especially for Aston Villa. No goals till the start of the season, and now they come with 3 goals, beating Club Brugge 3-2. We also had AEK beat LASK 1-0. Manchester City edging out Porto 2-0. Real Madrid also winning 2-1 against Inter Milan over there. Dortmund coming out with a thriller, a 5-goal thriller. 3-2, they beat Villarreal. And Betis comes up with a shock surprise win at Lille. And they beat Lille 3-2. And they also made sure to do that away. Tonight, we have more matches lined up for you. We have Barcelona in action. We have Liverpool in action. And then we have Napoli versus Arsenal.
2: So I met someone in the lift this morning. He's like, champions. I'm like, yes. He goes, we will see now after Champions League. I'm like, but that's suba suba get.
0: Well, the Champions League is here and the excitement is there for sure. So tonight it's Napoli. Yep. Italian side, Napoli versus Arsenal. What are your predictions on that one?
2: Arsenal's going to win for sure.
0: Okay, okay. Liverpool, Atletico Madrid. That is the Spanish side visiting Anfield tonight at 10 p.m.
2: Let's say Liverpool should win that one at least.
0: Okay, and PSG, the current champions of the Champions League, are going to be taking on Slovan Bratislava. I'm guessing that's an easy win for the champions.
2: They should be beaten up quite much.
0: Yeah, hopefully. Well, there's other teams like Bayern Munich, Manchester United also will be playing tomorrow. Mm-hmm. And we'll give you the latest on those as well. You keep it right here to The Breakfast with Remeth and Jamil for the latest around the world of sports.
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2: Okay, 48 minutes past the hour, 7 a.m. How are you doing today? Looking at the roads right now, the busy one continues to be Lavender coming towards GM Kishuru, as well as Logopedic going connecting towards Redlin to Wayaki Way. Klalisha also looks quite busy. And coming in Peponi, Eldama Ravine, quite slow as well. Deliveries 12-20 minutes on that particular area. I saw a cop on Wayaki where I think maybe now trying to check your insurance and all of that. So be sure that you have all your documents in place, especially your driving license as well. And yeah, you should be good to go.
0: Okay, I even saw a cop today harassing a Matatu driver, but it was such a cute moment where he's like, Madam, usiniandishe, don't catch me this fine in the morning, you know? Give me a chance to redeem myself.
2: And then, she's like, no.
0: Yeah, then the conductor went round into the bus, started collecting small fines and small tips. Then it came out, then it's like, okay, nikona kitu. So she put her pen and her book away, and then she just got a small token of appreciation. That's how we call it nowadays.
2: Good
0: and
2: morning, then, yeah, good then morning wishes.
0: Hiya, toka, get out from here. Well, if you're on the roads, you can let us know the incidents, accidents, and you can be our breakfast traffic marshal, or you can shake it like Shami and join us on the playlist and tell us what song you like to listen to midweek.
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0: Here's Vishal Dadlani and Betty Dial for you. I see your messages, Naila. She says she's enjoying Miami at 1 a.m. and we are rocking.
2: Oh, wow.
0: Somebody's enjoying.

0: a part where this guy goes, Rajput Yadav goes, main theek ho gaya, main theek ho gaya.
1: From which movie is this?
0: Maine pyar kyun kiya.
1: Exactly. That's the point of this song.
0: That's why Salman Khan always goes to movies, such movies. Pehle hum aapke hai kaun? Then he goes all the way, hum saath saath hai. Then he goes, maine pyar kyun kiya. Then again he goes, shaadi karogi. And then he goes now to Bodyguard.
1: Yeah, at this point, he's a Sikandar of all of these movies. You're listening to The Breakfast with Rehmat and Jamil. And right now, we are going to be taking you on a journey like never before, where you and I are going to be singing, we're going to be dancing, and we're going to be enjoying an evening like no other.
0: Yeah, imagine now sitting along with around the poolside, by the way, where you have Jamil, Rehmat, and all this femme team around you. And then you have singles sing your favorite song for you, from the classics to the 90s, to the latest. For you, just go sip your whatever you want to drink, whatever you want to eat, and have a good time with us. It's all about the Mehfil Unplugged, where we bring to you music and good vibes right here at East FM.
1: Yes, it's a Geet Mehfil. It's a night where we come and sing and dance together. You probably like to enjoy Parveen G's show with her music. Well, we're going to include that. If you enjoy Niloufar's show on Sunday mornings, then we're going to include that. If you enjoy our around the world stories and also the music that we play, we'll enjoy that, because we've got a star cast team lined up for you on the 26th of September from 4 p.m. till late in the night at the Goam Gymkhana for East FM's Mehfil Unplugged.
0: Yep, so Goam Gymkhana, the pavilion side, you're going to be over there. 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
1: 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So why don't you go to Ticket Year 2, find out more details, and we will be giving you all the updates for the East FM Mehfil Unplugged.
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1: Yep. Right now, we are going to go on to the other side of 8 o'clock, so don't go anywhere.
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3: The government is racing against time to prepare for the anticipated El Nino rains around Lakes Baringo and Bogoria, where rising water levels are already threatening communities and critical infrastructure. Environment CS Deborah Barazza says a multi-agency team is developing a 90-day contingency plan to protect residents, schools and health facilities. Barazza says mitigation measures will begin after experts validate their findings on Friday, working with development partners.
4: We have El Nino coming very soon, and what this will do, flash floods, increased river flows, accelerated soil erosion, landslides, infrastructure damage, and rapid catchment runoffs. These are additional risks.
3: Kakamega Senator Bonnie Khalwale wants the Senate's Education Committee to summon National Assembly Speaker Moses Wetangula over claims that MPs collect teacher recruitment letters from State House. Khalwale says the allegations are serious and Wetangula should appear before the committee to shed more light on the matter.
5: People have sold their pieces of land. They have been waiting for us to raise this matter, and we are glad that now that national leader has invited us. We want to raise the issue. We want the list of the people who have been conned.
3: Kenyan YouTube creators have until October 1st to submit their personal identification numbers to Google's AdSense platform or risk having payments held. Google says it will withhold a 5% Kenya tax from finalized YouTube earnings, starting with income earned in September and paid in October. Creators' earnings will continue accumulating, but payments could remain suspended until a verified PIN is provided. ODM National Chairperson Gladys Wanga has accused the opposition of lacking an agenda for Kenyans. Speaking at Chungwa House while receiving defectors, Wanga urged Kenyans not to pay attention to leaders she says are orchestrating politics of division. Wanga says ODM and the broad-based government will continue championing inclusivity while urging the Maa community to remain firm in the party as Kenya prepares for the next elections.
6: Ukiangalia vile wanaendeleza siasa zao, ukilinganisha na ile siasa yetu ya inclusivity na inclusion ile ya ODM, kuna tofauti kama usiku na mchana.
3: Institute of Economic Affairs economist Kwame Owino has warned Kenya against taking on expensive debt without carefully assessing the risks. Speaking during an Editors Guild forum, Owino said some risks associated with borrowing may be hidden and only emerge later. He also raised concerns over high interest premiums, saying they can in some cases exceed an entire year's government revenue, posing serious questions about accountability in public borrowing. Researcher Ralala Ombaka says food waste occurs when products fail to reach their intended customers, particularly those in lower income communities. Speaking on the NutriSave program, Ombaka says a focus should be on finding ways to redirect food that would otherwise go to waste to consumers who need it. That's the news update on East FM. I'm Suzanne Kimashia.
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1: All right, a very good morning to you. Let's take a look at your weather. Nairobi is looking gloomy. Highs of 24 degrees, lows of 14. So brace yourself for some chilly weather in the evening. Similar weather tomorrow as well in the capital, and it will be like this for the next 2 days. In Mombasa, highs of 30 degrees, lows of 21. It's sunny throughout the day. In the afternoon, you might expect some cloud cover at the coast. And in Kisumu, highs of 31 degrees, lows of 18, sunny intervals expected. Some rainfall in the afternoon and the evening, so brace yourself for that on the lakeside.
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0: It's 4 minutes past the hour of 8 a.m. The midweek playlist for you, the midweek vibe as well. Wednesday's another day where you get a chance to move closer to your goals and stay positive and, of course, have more coffee or chai.
1: Yes, absolutely. Whatever you're having this morning, make sure it's hot and paired with music that you love, whether it's Sunidhi Chauhan, Raghav Chaitanya, Guru Randhava. The list goes on. If you want me to continue, I can go on as well. But I would love to hear from you what you'd like to listen to midweek.
0: Yep, 0701-106-106.
1: For now, let's bring Shahid Kapoor because we've missed him for some time, right?
0: So nice.
1: It's the vocals of Kalpana Patawari. Okay. Have you ever heard of her?
0: Yeah, I'm writing this particular song.
1: And Mika Singh?
0: Of course.
1: Mika Paji, our guy.
0: 100%.
1: Well, 2 days to Friday. This is the best way we can build up to it.
0: Shahid Kapoor, Rebat Hafiz.
1: You're not listening?
0: Kandibat.

0: Well, you're good at dancing shoes and all the fun right here on East FM, Kenya's premier Asian mix, the midweek vibe playlist, to ensure that you wake up in the morning and say, ha, main ab theek hoon.
1: Absolutely. Well, I'm seeing your messages as well. Good morning to you, Faisal. Thank you so much for your messages. Good morning to you, Sonam, as well. Mr. Kanani, thank you so much for joining us as well. I've got in your request and I've seen your traffic updates. We will update. Thank you so much for your messages as well. Right now, though, I'm looking at a story that's popped up on my feed that talks about Carrier Pidge, a new messaging app that is sent through pigeons.
0: Yes,
1: but this one does not include pigeons, thank gosh. Let's go around the world.
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1: So, apparently this news messenger app sends text by a virtual pigeon and it takes days to reach the other person.
0: Okay.
1: So, the essence of it is not an instant message. You can send a message, but it takes the speed of a pigeon to get to the other person. So, if your person is in Australia.
0: Yeah,
1: you've killed your pigeon. I'm sorry. Unfortunately, I don't think it will make it. But if it's like Nairobi to Mombasa, you send a message, it takes about how long for a pigeon to get there? Maybe one day. So your message will take one day to reach the other person.
0: I don't think I want to use this.
1: Why?
0: Because I'm working chop chop. Hello, hi, good morning. Done, finish.
1: I know, but that's the world we live in. So imagine if we created a world that we used to live in, where you have these pigeons delivering them, and the messages travel at about 110 miles per hour based on real world distances between travelers, users, and also the pigeon getting there to your journey.
0: I think if it takes that long, they should come up with some extra things, maybe a slap, a hug, something nice, something
1: But
0: boring.
1: Even that will take a day. So imagine.
0: It's okay, as long as, like, let's even slap somebody, that's the best part.
1: Now, I don't know if your pigeon can carry a slap, but yeah, there's a 0.2% chance that your message gets lost along the way and it never arrives.
0: We go back to Salman Khan. Kabutar ja, ja, ja, kabutar ja.
1: Well, speaking of, I guess this is how he's been trying to keep in touch with his love.
0: Oh, man.
1: Through pigeons. It probably got lost in the way.

0: This is Breakfast with Ray, Matt and Jamil. With news from Kenya, Asia and around the world, this is East FM News.
1: The government is considering a request by the Cereal Millers Association to allow duty-free importation of 3 million tons of white maize. The association says the move would lower the cost of maize and help keep unga prices affordable as Kenya faces its lowest maize production in 7 years. Agriculture CS Mutahi Kagwe says the government also plans to gazette 360,000 tons of yellow maize for animal feed, reducing competition for food-grade maize. Nairobi Senator Edwin Sifuna has urged investigations into allegations that MPs are selling TSC employment letters. Speaking in the Senate, Sifuna criticized inadequate funding for education, healthcare, and teachers while questioning government spending priorities. His Makueni counterpart Dan Maanzo called on the Senate committee to scrutinize teachers' recruitment and protect the commission's independence from political interference.
2: We want to return this country back to meritocracy, Honorable Speaker, in the hiring of teachers, public servants, in their promotion, through a system that is transparent and fair. Promotions are fair.
3: Mr. Speaker, that must be investigated so that we can make sure that TSC is empowered.
1: Senate Speaker Amason Kingi says preparations are at an advanced stage for senators to hold plenary and committee sittings in Kilifi County from September 21st to 25th. Kingi says the program will include committee meetings and oversight visits to various national government projects in the county. It says further details on the program and logistical arrangements will be communicated through the Office of the Clerk as preparations continue for the sittings. ODM Deputy Party Leader and Kisii Governor Simba Arati says the party will demand an equal share of government if it wins more seats after the 2027 elections. Arati says ODM is likely to strengthen its numbers, claiming 17 politicians are expected to defect from their parties to join ODM next month. He adds that ODM will support President William Ruto's re-election bid, signaling continued cooperation between the party and government.
4: Serikali ijayo ni nusu bila nusu. Wao nusu, sisi nini? Nusu. Hakuna story nyingine. Na hata wakati mwingine yawezekana sisi ODM tukoe wengi. Vile naangalia, kwa sababu nimesikia.
1: Women and children continue to bear a significant burden from secondhand smoke, according to new global burden of disease research. Of the 2.71 billion people exposed worldwide in 2023, 1.49 billion were women and 767 million were children under 15. Researchers say children experience a substantial health burden, with lower respiratory infections the leading cause. WHO boss Tedros Ghebreyesus says cuts in international health financing have exposed weaknesses in the global health architecture. Tedros says many countries are facing fiscal constraints, political challenges, and climate-related threats. He says WHO is working to become more resilient and independent after diversifying its donor base and increasing member state contributions. That's the news update on East FM. I'm Suzanne Kimasha.
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5: All right, let's look at your weather this morning. Nairobi with a high of 24 degrees, a low.

0: of 14, light clouds and a gentle breeze expected, and also gloomy weather in the capital, so brace yourself for that as well. In Mombasa, highs of 30 degrees, lows of 21. It's sunny throughout till the afternoon, and in the evening it gets a little bit cloudy at the coast. And in Kisumu, highs of 31 degrees, lows of 18, sunny intervals expected. It starts off sunny and a little bit rain expected on the lakeside in the evening.
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2: It's a few minutes past the hour of 9 a.m. Midweek it is for you. So give today your best smile, your kindest heart, and your strongest effort. Let the rest take care of itself.
0: Absolutely agree. Rekha Shah has shared with me her breakfast for this midweek. It looks healthy. It looks amazing. Jaspal Semi says, good morning, RJ. I want to listen to my favorite songs. We got that lined up for you. I've also got another message in from Gurdeep and Mandy. Hello. Good morning to you. Thank you so much for your messages. Sonam says she was stuck in traffic. I hope you're out of it as well. And yes, I'm looking at your playlist this midweek vibe. I've got the vocals of Arijit Singh, Arman Malik, Sachin Tandon, Ash King, Sunidhi Chauhan. And now to start you off in this hour, we've got Vishal Dadlani and Dominic Rejeyo.
2: Yep, and good looks as well. So make sure you beat up the Wednesday vibe totally.
0: I wasn't looking at the vibes. Me, I was looking at the gunas.
2: What do you mean?
0: See, Hrithik Roshan is a thief. If there's only one thing that you can do is you have to steal your own energy from anywhere, from everywhere. How? I don't know. Okay. But yeah, maybe this song could be an inspiration to the start of your day. I've also got a message here from Shobna that says, Remat!
2: Anji!
0: Ara!

0: Well, the Doom is not only machaling on the playlist, it's also happening on court because Ben Shelton, Carlos Alcaraz is still going on and it's about 3 hours long, this match. And right now, it's Carlos Alcaraz losing 2-1, but coming back into the game as well. So it's going to be a fun one altogether.
1: I can definitely see you enjoy the particular field and see what's going on over there. So Jemzu's watching tennis and enjoying. I'm going to have a coffee and you need to get the playlist that you want to listen to right here on East FM, Kenya's Premier Asian Mix.
0: Well, I know Shobna had a chance to meet you yesterday and you have something to share. Abu, tell us what happened.
1: So yesterday, as I was not feeling well, I came to work after that, had a meeting. And I'm like, you know what we normally do as ladies, we go for a coffee and just feel better and then go for shopping.
0: Okay.
1: And while I was shopping at the mall, I came across Shobna.
0: Okay.
1: And then we took a selfie, had a nice moment, and it was nice.
0: Well, Shobna says good morning, and it's good to see that I should be joining you guys for shopping as well.
1: Well, actually, if you want to join us, we have a better sitting, better area, better place, actually, on the 26th of September from 4 p.m. till late.
0: What is happening on the 26th of September?
1: So we have the Mehfil Unplugged brought to you by East FM, where we're going to talk about music, good vibes. And it gets better. Why? Because we're going to talk about every other show on our station. Famous Alandaz, Alauddin's Anjuman. We're going to have Lazy Lamhair with Niloufar. We're going to have Retard Right Now with Niloufar as well. Then Nimrod's Vibes, our Gen Z as well.
0: Yes.
1: Then our weekend team also. So you have a chance to actually meet each one of us and see something really special from the East FM team. We're going to expect unforgettable evening tonight with us.
0: Well, this sounds fantastic. Why don't you join East FM's Mehfil Unplugged, happening 26th of September. That's two Saturdays from now. And it's going to be from 4 p.m. onwards. And we'll have the incredible Rhythm and Raga. We'll have DJ Jaggi Virdi alongside Up and Up Punjab. That'll be so much fun to watch as well.
1: Yep. And also Vikash is going to be DJing also. So you're going to see somehow how he DJs also.
0: Whether you're coming with your crew, your partner, or simply just ready to dance the evening away, this is one celebration you do not want to miss. It starts at 1,000.

0: And this one's featuring Aditya Roy Kapoor as well as Disha Patani. It's the COVID-19 movie called Malang and this song called Hamra that brought it out. I mean, everybody was watching stuff on their television screens. Everyone was trying to catch up with the latest movies. And you're wondering, with COVID now, will we get Bollywood movies?
1: Yeah.
0: This is one of those productions that came out during that time as well.
1: When you think of COVID, you think about worrying and thinking about, you know, oh no, what's going to happen? How? But forgetting about COVID at that particular time, you can actually take care of yourself now even better.
0: Yeah, you sound like you have the new variant of 2026.
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0: Also, what is it with everyone falling sick right now?
1: Because I think it's like
0: there's a viral infection, right?
1: Yeah.
0: So now if you go to the hospital, you'll just spread the viral infection there.
1: You started it, by the way, from wherever you came from.
0: I brought it from Asia.
1: Yeah, you see, that's where you brought it from.
0: I brought Laveria.
1: You brought it from there, gave it to me. Now I'm trying, hoping nobody else gets it in the studio at least.
0: I didn't give you.
1: Oh, really? Who was over here?
0: I was just laughing at your jokes.
1: Yeah.
0: But at the same time, if you do not want to go to the hospital, you'll still get quality healthcare that can continue to recover at home, where Aga Khan University Hospital brings you specialized home care services to you, with professionals providing care in your home at the comfort of your couch. 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
3: Why is the Star Kenya's biggest newspaper? Because the Star circulates 100,000 copies. And why is the Star Kenya's boldest newspaper? Because the Star brings you stories no one dare touch. That is, 100,000 copies of Kenya's biggest and boldest newspaper. 100,000 copies in circulation. 100,000 copies of The Star, right there where you are. 100,000 copies of The Star, right there where you are. Grab a copy of the new, boldly reimagined and revamped Star newspaper, because smart people read The Star.
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1: Brother, this particular morning, looking at the roads, coming in from Lokabete, Red Hill, all the way Waiyaki Way, there seems to be crazy slow-moving traffic on both sides of the particular road.
0: Yeah, if you just go see outside our window from the offices, it's really, really bad. I don't know what's going on. I can even see one matatu is stuck on the slip lane, so that's creating more traffic. But I don't know what's happening on Waiyaki Way, both sides.
1: So there's an app that I've got, and on the app it says a couple of crashes. So I'm not sure that's for sure. On the opposite side, going towards ABC.
0: Okay.
1: And also one coming towards the mall roundabout. So clearly something is going on, and the cops are like almost every other spot. So if you're there, please drive carefully. If you use a different route, please do. Otherwise, looking at JM Kishuru, Waiyaki Way, both sides, all the way to the mall roundabout,
0: it's
1: going towards
0: mess, huh?
1: Ring Road Parklands, it is super duper slow.
0: So you come and join us in the studio. We will make for you a nice hot cup of chai, coffee. We'll watch Carlitos Alcaraz come back into the game, because it's going to a 5-set thriller. It's 2-2 now. Carlos Alcaraz has come back. Ben Shelton is at 2. This guy is at 2. Now it will be a final set thriller to decide who will go into the next round.
1: Okay, so updates of traffic, we've got you. Updates of tennis, we've got you. Updates of weekends also, we've got you.
0: And now you're probably asking for a little bit of sunshine. We have got you on that as well.
1: Okay, so drop some more sunshine right here in the breakfast with Ramath and Jamil.
5: Sari umra mar mar ke jile. एक पल तो अब हमें जीने दो, जीने दो।

0: 32 minutes past the hour of 9 a.m. is the 9th of September and the 9th of the 9th day of September, actually. Mm-hmm. So 09-09-2026.
1: Exactly. That should be a bank account for me today. You can send it on. I can give you my M-Pesa number if you need, okay?
0: No problem. You know what I'm going to do, Jamzu, actually? I'm going to add 10 more days, and on the 19th.
1: Okay.
0: We have a couple of things happening.
1: Yes, tell me.
0: With the start of the day from 12 p.m. to 6 p.m., we're going to be at a mall called Our Mall.
1: Okay.
0: It's a legacy of business, growth, and community.
1: Mm-hmm.
0: So ECFM's team is going to be there. And then, if you come and join us there, you have a chance to win big.
1: Mm.
0: So we have prizes, maybe a trip to Dubai.
1: Okay.
0: You can actually be part of bowling.
1: Mm-hmm.
0: You can play mini golf.
1: Okay.
0: They've got VR gaming as well. And paddle. And then, they have a food court where you're going to enjoy all the kind of food that you enjoy.
1: That
0: all of it, trust
1: amazing.
0: Me.
1: Amazing. Okay.
0: So you can just come join us from 12 p.m. to 6 p.m. at Our Mall. It's actually on Magadi Road in Karen.
1: Mm-hmm.
0: And yeah, come and join us.
1: Oh, wait. This is the new mall?
0: Yes, it is a brand new mall.
1: This sounds fantastic. I've always crossed around that area in Karen, and
0: yeah.
1: I've always wanted to know what this is about. Now East FM is bringing the mall to you, and 19th of September, we are coming to enjoy on ground with one of these most amazing businesses and biggest malls where they have everything lined up for you. You mentioned paddle as well?
0: Yep, they've got paddle, they've got food, they've got other games, they've got prizes for you to win, and of course, Team East FM.
1: Oh, this sounds fantastic. Well, you know what, you don't have to go to the F1 for the weekend, because I even see Our Mall has GP karting.
0: Oh yes,
1: inside the mall. Well, this sounds fantastic. When are we going to be there on ground?
0: So 19th of September from 12 p.m. to 6 p.m.
1: Well, if you're already there at Our Mall, maybe you can tell us what to check out, and on the 19th we will join you and your family and your friends on ground.
0: Yep, see you there.
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4: Centum Investment Company CEO James Muri is leaving after nearly 18 years to become founding CEO of the National Infrastructure Fund. Thomas Omondi Achola, Centum's Group Chief Operating Officer and Partner for Portfolio Operations, has been appointed as acting CEO. Under Muria, Centum's asset grew from 4 billion Kenya shillings to 46 billion Kenya shillings, while the company retired 20 billion Kenya shillings in debt. Meanwhile, food losses of tomato, mangoes and dark leafy vegetables in Kenya occur more frequently during market storage than transportation, NutriSave research has found. The study conducted with International Food Policy Research Institute traced produce through Nairobi wholesale markets and found losses concentrated among large vendors. Researchers recommended better supply-demand coordination, surplus processing and commercially viable cold storage to reduce waste and improve nutrition. That's your business news. I'm Tony Ngala.
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0: this one's featuring Deepika Padukone as well as Saif Ali Khan from the original Chor Bazaari from the movie Love Aajkal. But this song has been reprised and you've heard it only on East FM, Kenya's premier age mix, whichever version you want.
1: Geeta, yeah, though I prefer this one actually more than the other one.
0: Okay, well, Love Aajkal it is only on Kenya's premier Asian mix. Right now, we need to go and see what's happening with Ben and Carlitos.
2: Breakfast with a side of sports.
1: So we have a TV now, sitting right now, and Jamil is just looking there and staring and watching the game like live.
0: It is a clash of the titles. Look at how many sixes there are over
1: there. I have never understood tennis, to be honest. So yeah, whatever you're saying is going over my head right now. Man, I got football night taking me to tennis.
0: Well, you know what? This is one cracker of a match between Carlos Alcaraz and Ben Shelton. And wah! It is down to the last set and it's still 2-2. And first one to get to 6 or 7 will win this particular game.
1: Let me check who's the most good-looking guy over there. Then maybe is David Beckham in the sitting over there?
0: No, this is Carlitos Alcaraz,
1: okay,
0: who is now world number 2.
1: Okay.
0: And Ben Shelton.
1: I don't like his hair, so okay, no.
0: Yeah, he went bald in the summer, and now he's grown it.
1: Oh, okay.
0: So and Ben Shelton is the American, and he's one of the top players for USA, and he's ranked at number 8. This will be his first triumph over Alcaraz if he does win. So, as you can tell how intense it is, it's going to be one of those crackling matches today, and it will go down in the US Open history books for sure.
1: Well, if you understand tennis and you love this game, then yeah, definitely a game for you to watch. And for me, it's going over my head, really.
0: Come on. I'm really torn between the two. Carlos Alcaraz is like legend, and then Ben Shelton is trying to beat the best of the world. So
1: good looks will win.
0: hopefully. Let's not forget, tonight the Italians, Napoli, will be hosting the champions of the Premier League, Arsenal, in the Champions League tonight at 10 p.m. So how does that make you feel?
1: Del Daraknedo.
0: Yeah, absolutely. It's one of those tough ones, but I think you have to open in a strong way. Even if you don't win the match, a strong opening match should be the result for you. We also have other games like Liverpool. We have Bayern Munich in action, Barcelona in action. There's quite a few games lined up for the Champions League tonight. You got to keep it right here to Kenya's Premier Asia Mix. We'll give you the latest from around the world of sports.
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1: All right, so our Savannah traffic bow Wadareche, especially coming in from Lower Kabete, going towards Redhill into Weakiwe. Both sides, Ikomosmos. Jim Gishuru also looking quite slow at this point in time. So now, if you want to go towards Bunyala Road or Mombasa Road, then the best way for you to use right now is Peponi coming towards Mwanzi. Otherwise, you go to Lower Kabete, Spring Valley, get into Mwanzi Road, cross over to Ring Road Parklands, and then get into the whole highway heading towards the mall roundabout. That could be a-okay. But I'm seeing some traffic around Ring Road Parklands roundabout as well, around General Matenge. So I guess this morning traffic bahut kharab hai.
0: Well, if you can get somebody to remove your traffic, I think I would call one cop. Suryavansh.
1: In a helicopter to come and rescue you, yeah?
0: Yeah, of course he'll come. I mean, I know we have Singambai, we have Singamben, we have Simba, But Suryavanshi is one of the guys who will definitely come and remove all the traffic for us, because this morning it's his birthday. So I'm sure that's the only way we can get rid of it. The guy who has been asking to Mutse Shadi Karogi, the guy who has been filling every house, he's a Kilari of his own.
1: The one who keeps saying Papa Jag Jaiga.
0: And yes, the most rowdy of Rathors that you know. Yes, we're talking about none other than Mr. Bhatia, Akshay Kumar.
1: What a name.
0: Yeah, his name is actually Mr. Bhatia. And he changed it to Akshay Kumar just so that he can fit into the industry. And he's fit very well. 59 years old and still doing your own stunts? Where, Mr. Akshay?
1: Because you wake up what time in the morning? Yeah. 4:30 in the morning.
0: No, that lady, Vidya Balan, just posted an interview that they were going to shoot for their movie. And they said, kitne baje aana chahiye? Then they were like, 9 o'clock. They're like, Akshay aayega? They're like, no, we make it 9:30. So I was like, bro, this guy was telling us to wake up early. And now,
1: well, he still does. He actually says wake up early by 4:30. So you're done by half the day, your kalas.
0: Well, this Khatre Ko Khiladi will be celebrating right here on the airwaves of East FM with a song that he was also part of with Neha Kakkar's vocals.
1: This particular movie actually got 304 crores.
0: Wow, which one is this?
1: Good News.
0: Oh, wow. With Kareena Kapoor Khan.
1: And Diljit.
0: Well, it's a fantastic one, and we wish you a very happy birthday, Akshay sir.

0: we celebrate Akshay Kumar, his happy wala birthday in Nairobi. There's no much celebration on the road because of the traffic. And then we spoke to Parinji, who's actually been in traffic for a while, but she's here on time. And then she raised something really interesting. She talked about how we can have halwa puri.
1: Wow, how is that part of the conversation? Halwa puri, Parvinji, there's traffic outside.
2: The conversation is so cold.
0: Yes. Yeah.
2: And in the cold, you need halwa and not without puri. And halwa has to be made with the sleek.
0: I think I can ask Dadi, if you're listening right now, please send us halwa puri, because garam.
1: You think it will come in this traffic?
0: My Dadi will send, but we have boda rider.
1: Where were you at? Did you take a boda here? No, right?
0: She's in one piece.
1: Parvinji, these suggestions should come in at 7 a.m., not at 10 a.m., where you can enjoy them.
2: I can enjoy
1: them. I know you're going to get from Dadi now, express.
0: So, Dadi, please, if you're listening right now.
1: What is it? Halwa and puri.
0: Mamuda, Dadi, if you're listening, please send us halwa and puri.
1: And chai.
0: And chai. No, I'd like some coffee, please.
1: All right, we can have some chai and coffee. That sounds fantastic. I guess this traffic will be a picnic for us here in the studio. If you're on the traffic, hang in there. Don't worry. We've got a news that the ABC flyover is closed. That's the result of the traffic being built up.
0: Correct.
1: On Waiakiwi on both sides. So, Pole Sana, if you're stuck there, don't worry. You'll get to your destination in due course. Parvinji will be driving you as well.
0: Yep, with Bemsal and Das. And to tell you more about Mehfil Unplugged as well and how you can join us on 26th of September.
1: Yes, details on that coming up next. Only on Bemsal and Das on Kenya's Premier Age Mix. From the RJ, it's take care, see you, and bye.
0: Bye.
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4: President William Ruto is set to begin a four-day development tour of the South Rift region covering Bomet and Kericho counties. The president is expected to inspect and commission various projects, including roads, healthcare facilities, affordable housing, and markets. In Bomet, Ruto will inspect works at Itembea Strip before commissioning the Bomet Mother and Child Hospital, roads within the town, and an affordable housing project. He will also address a public rally in Bomet before proceeding to Tagant in Bomet East. Kenya's Social Health Authority is expanding healthcare access, with more than 32.3 million people now covered under the program. Since its launch in October 2024, SHA has paid 147.37 billion Kenyan shillings in claims, with more than 11,000 health facilities contracted. However, billions of shillings remain at various stages of verification, correction, documentation, or rejection. The figures do not by themselves indicate that money has been lost or misappropriated, but highlight the ongoing claims processing work as the system expands. Jubilee presidential hopeful Freddie Matiang'i has criticized the government over growing insecurity in the country. Speaking earlier today, the former Interior Cabinet Secretary warned that the rising culture of goonism could plunge Kenya into lawlessness and anarchy. Matiang'i also accused the government of selectively applying the law against politicians and individuals accused of incitement, calling for equal enforcement of the law.
5: Wale ambao ni marafiki wa rais na wale wako katika chama cha rais wanaweza kufunja sheria vile wanataka. Sasa tukiendelea na namna hiyo, hivyo ndivyo usalama wa nchi unaharibika. Kama mimi ningekuwa rais wakati huu, yule mjumbe hata kama angekuwa kwa chama yangu angekamatwa. Because the law applies to everybody.
4: Police in Nairobi have arrested at least 6 people of allegations of harassing foreigners living and working in Kenya. Some suspects are accused of making remarks intended to incite ethnic hatred and violence against the Burundian and Tanzanians. Nairobi Regional Police Commander Isa Muhammad said 4 suspects were arrested for allegedly harassing Chinese traders in Nyamakima while demanding immigration documents and bribes. The arrest follow misuse of an earlier directive restricting foreigners from engaging in small-scale businesses without proper documentation. That's the news update on East FM.
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2: Salaam aur namaskar madahon ko jo East FM ke saath jude rehte hain din raat. 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
1: Nairobi Senator Edwin Sifuna has praised the Senate Standing Committee on Devolution and Intergovernmental Relations for suspending the 80 billion Kenyan shillings cooperation agreement between the national government and Nairobi County. Speaking on the Senate floor, Sifuna said such agreements must be anchored in law and subjected to public participation. He condemned the blatant disregard of the law and warned both levels of government against ignoring the committee's and Senate's directives.
2: But I am a worried man, Honorable Speaker. I have no faith whatsoever that the national government and the Nairobi County government are going to actually respect the decisions of this Senate, the decision that has been proposed by our committee.
1: Nominated Senator Catherine Muma has called for the establishment of a dedicated department within the Ministry of Interior to address gender-based violence. Speaking at the National Roundtable Forum on Ending the Triple Threat in Nairobi, Muma said Kenya should move beyond reactive policing and establish coordinated specialized units within security and law enforcement agencies. A proposal lines with Interior Cabinet Secretary Kipchumba Murkomen's directive for all police stations to maintain functional gender desks to handle GBV cases professionally.
3: Internal security must have a department that deals with GBV. Because defilement of children is a security and safety issue. They need to dedicate a department for that.
1: The NCSC has been faulted for failing to enforce the law fairly against politicians accused of making inflammatory remarks. Political analyst Thomas Karisa claims that opposition politicians are often subjected to tough action, while politicians aligned with government are treated more leniently when they make similar remarks.
4: Hivi sasa Kenya inaelekea kuua demokrasia. Nikiwa ni serikali imeongea wao wananyamaza. Lakini mtu wa upinzani akiongea, pia wao nao wanachangia, wanachangamka hapo. Sasa tunaona kwamba hawana kazi ambayo wanafanya kusikia sasa.
1: The government has been urged to assess the condition of Kenya's forests ahead of expected heavy El Nino rains to protect trees planted as part of efforts to combat climate change. Kilifi Youth on the Move Director General Emmanuel Gona says the government has yet to provide information on preparations in forests to ensure newly planted trees are not destroyed by heavy rainfall. Gona says protecting the seedlings will be crucial to sustaining Kenya's reforestation and climate change mitigation efforts.
5: For the conversation around this El Nino, it goes beyond preparing for what we are expecting, that is the heavy rain. So it should also challenge us to ask what we are doing before the rains come. Are we really protecting our forests, for example? Are we restoring the degraded areas?
1: That's the news update on East FM.
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Thank you, Kirti. 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Wo tourist spot tha kaun sa? 0701 106 106.

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All the great songs that make your day.

0: out the house by 5 a.m. to be at work by 6. It was a lot. But it was good. I'd done that for 3 years. And then I started at BBC Asia Network. So it's been very different because now I've got the time to work on other projects.
1: Absolutely.
0: Which is one of the reasons why I'm here.
1: Ah, okay. So we're going to know more about that, that what's the reason Melissa is in Kenya. It's very interesting. But you know, when I was going through her profile, when Rema told me that, yes, finally she's coming. And I said, okay, let me go have a look. Instagram is the place to get everyone's information. The first thing that I saw was like, Bollywood lover. Okay, that's a good thing. So we have one thing in common.
0: Definitely.
1: For sure. For now, we'll know more about that, that we are both Bollywood lovers.
0: Yes.
1: Okay, so this is going to be fun. Stay tuned. This is Retro to Right Now with Nilufer and Melissa on East FM, Kenya's premier Asian mix.

0: So that features the very gorgeous Jacqueline Fernandez, which unfortunately I feel like, you know, all this Sukesh scandal and stories connected with her so-called boyfriend has definitely affected her career. But for now, I'm in the studio. Well, Melissa is with me in the studio. Melissa Chauhan, all the way from UK. And Melissa is a radio presenter on BBC Network, doing a Saturday show, Monday show. And I'm so happy to have you on my show today on East FM.
1: I'm so excited to be here. Thank you for having me.
0: You're most welcome. So tell me, Melissa, you know, I was going through your profile and the kind of videos that you're putting out there about Kenya. This is so beautiful. You said you came to Kenya when you were 5 years old.
1: Yes.
0: So what brings you back to Kenya after such a long time?
1: Well, the thing is, I am the oldest on both sides of my family. Mm-hmm. So I got to meet like all four of my great grandmas, all my grandparents, all my aunts and uncles from my mum and dad's side. Mm-hmm. And then came along my younger cousins, and they kept saying to me, how do you know so much about the history? You know all these people and we don't know anything. And I thought, do you know what? The Kenya Indian history has not been documented. Mm. Not as much as, say, the Ugandan history.
0: True.
1: So I decided I'd work on a project to tell that story. Mm-hmm. COVID came along, so I had to stop. Then my dad's brother passed away. He was the one that worked. He was a radio presenter and stuff here in Kenya.
0: Wow.
1: Back in the 70s. So I decided to, I don't want to do the project. And then my grandma said to me, in Gujarati, and I can say it in Gujarati, she said, Olu, Kenya project no suit you. So she goes, what happened to that Kenya project? And I thought, do you know, I should do it in his memory.
0: Yes.
1: Rather than not do it at all.
0: Absolutely.
1: So, literally, I said to my dad 3 weeks ago, you know what, I've got some time off, let's go to Kenya. And he said, okay. And the last time I was here was 33.

0: Because we are having a great time enjoying some wonderful music on Retro to Right Now with Niloufara on East FM. और बीच बीच में हम अक्षय कुमार का बर्थडे भी मना रहे हैं, उनके कितने सारे गाने हैं. But this is one song. Thank you Reema for reminding me this track. It is one of my favorite from Khiladi. और उनकी कितनी सारी फिल्में उन्होंने की. I think he's one busiest actor in the industry. फिर भी मुझे खिलाड़ी फिल्म बहुत अच्छी लगती है. It's one of my favorite watch. If I feel like watching a nice 90s movies, and I remember the songs while growing up, and the movie, and that whole suspense of that friend getting killed, and how all the friends get blamed, and that whole the process of Kanika, Kapoor, who's the other actress, Kanika Kapoor, yeah, kya unka naam hai, some I can't remember her second name, and she's one of the negative characters, and all the songs of Khiladi are so wonderful.
1: Did you know?
0: So I came across this very interesting post, okay, and I was just going through it this morning, and I'm like, yes, life goes on, days pass by, months pass by, years pass by, and some everyday choices are so common that we rarely, stop to question them. We buy more of what we already own, okay? Pay recurring fees for things that used to be permanent purchases, throw away usable food, drive somewhere to exercise, and sometimes spend more money replacing what nature already gave us. So basically, things we all do that make no sense. Yes. And that whole catch line got my attention. I'm like, wow, okay, let me see what it is. So we pay thousands of times for more bottled water, even when in certain countries, okay, I'm not talking about Nairobi or India, but most of the countries, they pay so much money for bottled water when usable tap water is already available at home, especially in like Canada, Australia, America. I have seen that, and still we end up spending so much money when there or people living there. We used to buy things that actually we can own them. New music, films, software, even car features can come with a monthly fee. I don't know how it works here, but most the countries work like that. We throw out food because of printed date, even though the USDA says most food dates indicate quality, not safety. Har cheez expire nahi hoti. Wo log to likhenge dabbe pe kyunki unko bechna hai, right? Unko business chalana hai. Being tired every single day has become so normal. Even me, like I have the time, I'm just tired. Alarm, snooze, phone, coffee, repeat, exhaustion should not be a personality trait. Why is anybody you ask like, oh, I'm so tired? That's the normal answer. We drive somewhere, circle for the closest parking spot, then pay every month to walk indoors on a machine when you can actually enjoy some fresh walk in a fresh place without paying for it. I mean, I think we are so lucky in Kenya. We have such beautiful nature around us. Look at us, middle of the city, we have an entire Karura forest. Kahan milega?

0: 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and money. This one you can relate to. Buying clothes we already own somehow feels normal. At some point the fifth black top stops being a wardrobe choice and start becoming a storage. This one is for me. And then if something moves and we reach out for the spray before knowing what it is, then we wonder where all the harmless insects went at the same time. And then sitting outside doing absolutely nothing should feel normal again. Why not? Why can't we just sit and breathe and just admire the tree standing outside your window? No screen, no task, no reason, you know. Why are we not living life? We're just there. It is just going on and moving on. Why are we not living life?
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This is Retro to Right Now with Niloufar on East FM, Kenya's premier Asian mix. And I have a very special song to play for you. And this is by Lakshay Kapoor. Lakshay Kapoor, jo bahut jald perform karne aa rahe hain Nairobi mein. He's an Indian singer and businessman from Amritsar, Punjab. And the delays are getting fewer. The excitement is getting bigger. So are you ready? Come experience real love in music form with Lakshay Kapoor, okay? It is happening on 19th September 2026 at Surit Expo Center, Surit Center. 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For VIP table bookings, you can call 0792-263-863, okay? 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Lakshay Kapoor is very, very talented, and he's going to perform live. Something I'm really, really looking forward to. He comes from a business family, but his calling was in music. Unhone apna debut kiya as a playback singer with Mera Banega Tu for movie Ligger in 2022. Aur unke bahut sare famous songs hain. Ek to unka hai Dil Se Dil Tak from Bawal, and then he's worked with Shreya Ghoshal on Sonia, and there is so much. Unka apna ek ye track hai, bahut hi beautiful song hai, called Rehnuma, that I'm going to play for you, and that is by the one and only Lakshay Kapoor.

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1: Hack it like mom.
0: So daily, koi na koi hacks. I know because I look for content to share on the show with you, and I look for stuff to talk about. And hacks is not something; it has to be only with things to do. Hacks are just basically. It means that living life a little easy. You know, life can get tough, can get complicated, can get difficult at times. Especially if you are someone who's working around the clock. घर का भी देखना है, बाहर का भी देखना है, सब कुछ करना है. And this is not only for women; it's for men too. Bichare men, I feel sometimes don't get enough credit. They also go through a lot, you know, beating the traffic, dealing with your bosses, then coming back to some buying groceries, and then probably coming home, and then you realize that your child is not well. There's a lot that goes into daily life, okay? But at the same time, if we can do a bit of things here and there to make your life easy, then why not? Okay? I always feel there are a lot of things connected, little things when it comes to food or when it comes to daily, you know, daily life, like marks on your clothes. You want to wear this shirt, and then you wore this shirt and the top or whatever, and suddenly you put Dio, and there you see a nice mark on it. So basically, you can rub the mark gently with a clean pair of nylon tights. Did you know that? It can lift the white residue without washing the whole garment. And if you're running late and you want to wear that shirt or you want to wear that top, so rub the mark gently with a clean pair of nylon tights. It can lift the white residue and clean up the top and remove the deo marks. How cool is that? And yes, find your phone when in silence. How are you going to do that? This happens to me all the time. So if it's nearby but silent, use your smartwatch if it's connected or another connected device to trigger its Find My Phone function. Most of the time in daily lives, our phones are connected to different devices at home, and you can actually use that to find your phone. And this is a very common thing when you cry while cutting onions. कितने साल हो गए खाना बनाते बनाते, बट अभी भी जब हम प्याज काटते हैं तो आंख से पानी आता है. बिकॉज दैट्स द होल थिंग. सो चिल द अनियन इन द फ्रिज फॉर अबाउट 30 मिनट्स बिफोर चॉपिंग. या लेस ऑफ इरिटेटिंग कंपाउंड्स रीचेज योर आईज एंड यू विल टियर मच लेस, प्रॉब्ली नॉट इवन एट ऑल. ओके? 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

sister has actually warned me if I talk anything bad about Ranbir Kapoor, there's going to be war, even worse than US in Iran. Do you think I'm scared of you? I won't. He's my jiju. I can't talk bad about my jiju. वैसे मैं भी साली हूँ, आधी घरवाली. नहीं, I'm just joking. Calm down. I'm just joking. Okay. So we are enjoying some cool hacks together. How you can actually make our life a little easy. Okay. And then candles is something we use in every household. Different kind of scented candles or plain candles. Or hamesha jo mai light chali jati hai, tab candles use hote hain. You can trim the wick, you know, the wick of the candle to around 5 millimeters, small before lighting. The shorter wick generally means a steady flame and slow burn. This I must try for sure. I just got a new candle yesterday, so I'm definitely going to give it a try. And then ye to hamare jo Indian household mein ye bahut zaruri hai ki hum aakhir tak hamare toothpaste and lotions and you know sara kuch use kare. And why not, things are expensive these days and it's good to be careful how you use your stuff. So you can get the last bit of lotion out, cut the bottle open near the bottom when the pump stops working. Okay, there's usually enough left for several more uses. I just did that with my moisturizer and trust me, it works like magic. Thoda effort dalo, thode paise bachenge hain. Okay, I'm gonna go home now. I've had it for today. I've had a longest day ever. You enjoy your evening. Get home safe if you're still out and about. I know the traffic is horrendous today, so be careful and drive safe. Nimrat is up next on Drive. I will see you inshallah tomorrow back on Retro to Right Now. This is Nilofer signing out. Bye.

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1: Anthony Ngala. The government will roll out Kenya Jobs for Economic Transformation program next month to support thousands of micro and small enterprises with common user equipment for value addition and small-scale manufacturing. Deputy President Kithure Kindiki said selected enterprise cluster from every county, constituency and ward levels will be assisted with equipment to add value to dairy, coffee, tea, leather, artisanal mining, blue economy and edible oils together with leather enterprises.
2: This government is convinced that the best way to transform our country is through the sharing of national resources equitably, fairly, representing all the regions of our country.
1: The Kenya Tourism Board has partnered with international luxury lifestyle brand Tatla to showcase hospitality excellence across Africa. The three-year partnership will see Kenya host inaugural Tatla Best Africa on October 8th alongside Magical Kenya Travel Expo. Tourism Principal Secretary Julius Bitok says the partnership will boost Kenya's profile among high-value travelers, investors and international audience. The initiative will promote luxury tourism, MICE events and hospitality standards.
3: And that will reposition Kenya as a premier destination for luxury tourism, and that is really our focus. And our focus in luxury tourism is on spending. Right now, we receive about $5 billion from tourism.
1: KEPRO has called for stronger collaboration between producers, government and consumers to address Kenya's growing waste challenge. Speaking during a media breakfast in Nairobi, stakeholders discussed the role of extended producer responsibility in promoting sustainable packaging, recycling and a circular economy. The meeting also highlighted the need for greater public awareness, producer accountability and practical waste management solutions that benefit communities across Kenya. The Ministry of Health has called on civil societies, the private sector, local communities to partner with government in tackling the triple threat of new HIV infections, adolescent pregnancies, and sexual gender-based violence. Speaking at an international roundtable in Nairobi, Public Health Principal Secretary Mary Muthoni said addressing the interconnected challenges requires a shared responsibility, noting that the government cannot reach every child or address all social root causes. She said coordinated action is vital to protect young people's health, education, and safety.
4: Private sector, we cannot finish this journey without you. We need you to embrace communication risk. Put those posters back in your offices so that anybody who comes to your office, you're communicating a message.
1: Persons with disability are calling on the government to formulate all regulations under the Disability Act 2025 before its term ends. Disability inclusion expert Sam Odao says despite the enactment of the law under the Kenya Kwanza regime, implementation is yet to begin. He wants the act domesticated and fully implemented by all counties.
5: The act gives a lot of responsibility also to the county governments. Through the Council of Governors, they will also need to formulate any regulations that relate to their responsibilities within the act.
1: And that's the news update on East FM. I'm Tony Ngala.
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7: 4 minutes past four, and whatever the weather is outside, I got you covered with the best playlist. I do have a rap super lined up for you, Shreya Ghoshal as well. But to get us started, it's Sriram with Subhanallah.

That's Raf Sapero with Sung. You are hanging out with me, Nimrat, and East FM, Kenya's premier Asian mix. We're going to get into the debrief in exactly 6 minutes. Shreya Ghoshal lined up for you, but for now, Anand Rajanand with Ucha Lambakar 2.0 from Welcome Back to the Jungle. 12 minutes past four.

0: That is the Beyonce and the Rihanna of Bollywood. Literally, Shreya and Sunidhi with Chela. You're with me, Nimrod, right here on The Drive.
1: Everything Nairobi talked about today, minus the boring parts. The Debrief.
0: Now, I want to congratulate you, especially if you know someone or yourself was stuck on Waiyaki Way this morning. It was madness. And you know what I love about Desi parents, man? Those news alert groups be moving information too quick. My mom's like, yo, are you leaving the house? Check this out. So there's like major confusion, right, around the Nairobi Expressway this morning, especially at the exit. So apparently a lot of people thought it was closed because of maintenance. But then the expressway guys have said that the exit is open. The works are just happening past the exit. But of course, with the half of Waiyaki Way right now looking like it's in the bundus, I mean construction left, right, center, it was a nightmare. And then funny enough, I went onto Twitter and someone said, Nairobi as a first timer, what exactly is going on? And honestly, same, right? I feel like we talk about this all the time, but you know, allow me to vent on your behalf because it was crazy. I never understand like what happens to us on these roads, even when I leave the show usually at like 7, right? Like from cars to bodas, there's like 5 lanes squeezing into what looks like 3 or 2 lanes. You know, you're trying to cross a roundabout, someone thinks you're cutting them. Like, bro, I'm going the other direction, so chill. I mean, right of way doesn't even exist, right? So if you are a seasoned driver or you'd like to call yourself a pro, you can navigate these streets without having a heart attack or a panic attack like myself, you know, without getting your hands sweaty. What advice are you giving to a first-time driver driving around a city, even Kisumu, even Mombasa? You know, you're both included in this. What's a lesson that you would give a first-time driver as a seasoned driver? How to make it? Let me know, 0701-186-186, because my recommendation is even if you're an atheist, you might want to try the prayer thing. It kind of works.
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0: Righty, James Gishuru is your nightmare at the moment to and fro Waiyaki Way as well as it was in the morning. If you are on Limuru Road and you're heading towards the UN Avenue 10, that's exactly where you have it. Slow down. Navigating the larger part of Sarit Roundabout, you might take a couple of minutes there, but then it's not looking too bad once you pass that. In case you see anything out of the ordinary, do let me know. You are my eyes on the road. Coming up next, I do have two versions of saris. One is Biggie, basically got rained on, and now this one is Gulab.

0: Adnan Sami, Biggie, Sorry, You With Me, Nimrat and East FM, Kenya's premier Asian mix. It's a Wednesday afternoon and it's about that time where we just, you know, get our minds a little active.
1: One scrambled clue, zero time to panic. Scramboo starts now!
0: And I think it works both ways, right? Because even me, every day I'm like, okay, now which one am I going to ask today? How am I going to get creative with it? But let me know, this week we've been exploring lakes because nothing makes, you know, you feel better than being by a water body. Something quite peaceful about it, right? Unless you have a fear of water, now that's a different story. But let me know what lake this is. We bring it back to this nation, K-U-R-U-A-N. It's a lake found in this very country, famous for flamingos, but nowadays it's very hard to see them sometimes. And then it's a Rift Valley lake. In fact, the water has been rising so much, right, that experts are saying that it could be twice as large. So let me know what lake this is. It's found in the Rift Valley, K-U-R-U-A-N, famous for flamingos. 0701-26-26 coming up next. Tick, tick, time is moving. Let me know, Vishal Mishra.
1: One scrambled clue, zero time to panic. Scramboo starts now!
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1: Good. How come you got so much jewelry on?
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0: Now, if you've ever heard Up Na Punjab on Sunday, if you haven't, you should, because the girl in the intro absolutely sounds like Sony, or does Sony sound like her? I don't know their ages, who came first, but I do know they sound so similar. You can catch music like this from back in the day when it comes to the best Bhangra hits or latest music as well on Up Na Punjab every single Sunday between the time that you know you're getting ready for the week the right way, 6 to 8 p.m. This is Nimrat, though, on the drive on Kenya's Premier Asian Mix. It is 19 minutes to the top of the hour.
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0: This is one of my favorite lakes, though. But then looking at what's happening right now is crazy, because of a lot of silting, the waters have risen so much that the lake has become twice as large, according to experts. Today's correct answer is Lake Nakuru, famous for flamingos, though the last time I was there, I couldn't see enough of them. But then also, I realized they're scared of human beings, so they do tend to like fly away. But what I find quite interesting about them is if you look at a baby flamingo, you don't even think it's gonna grow that tall, and then all of a sudden the height appears from somewhere, man. But yep, Lake Nakuru, another lake that is suffering at the moment. Let's see what comes out of it in terms of environment. But one thing us humans are very good at doing is destruction. So what I usually say is enjoy the things that you got today. Coming up next, I do have Ash King Lighter for you, Arman Malik. It's cold outside, doesn't mean it's cold over here. It's all warmed up. Preetam coming next with Mashuka.
1: One scrambled clue, zero time to panic. Scramboo starts now.
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0: Traffic news on the road, East FM.
1: All right, Raila Dingaway, as you're getting into Timor and then further towards Douglas Way, we're moving slowly, and Langata Road into the highway. All right, Upper Hill Road as well, slow moving traffic. It stretches right from Elgon Road towards the highway. And then if you try and navigate the Bunyala exit, that's exactly where you're going to experience a slowdown. State House Road, similar situation if you're coming into Anniversary Towers. The Museum Hill underpass towards Chiromo moving quite slowly. It doesn't get any better when you go further ahead. Ring Road, Kileshwa and Westlands looking busy too, and Froh the highway. James Gishuru just avoid at the moment. Major parts of Waiakiwe also looking busy, exactly where the construction sites are. Coming up next though, Preetham's here from Cocktail 2 with Mashuka. It is 17 minutes to 5. Happy Wednesday.

Ash King Banduk Miri Lela. This is Nimrod, the East FM, Kenya's premier Asian mix. And one thing I want to update you about, and I'm pretty much too excited to even speak at this moment. Okay, let me gather myself. One, two, all right, we're ready. Mehfil Unplugged, that's what we're all about. 26 September from 4 p.m. until late at Goa Gymkhana. Now, let me describe the kind of vibe you're going to experience, okay? So think about it this way, Mehfil Unplugged. So we're going to have live performance. And then once that is done, we head into a DJ. And of course, DJ Jaggi Verdi is going to make sure that that energy stays on top. Now, if I were you, I'd head out to ticketyeto.com and get myself my ticket. 1,000 bob early bird. Now, it is the kind of event that you can enjoy with your family. So it's going to be across all age groups, especially now that old songs are being remade. I'm not saying we're going to only play classics. Classics, moderns, just got to make sure that that Mehfil kind of vibe is plugged to you. Advanced tickets now are 1,500. Early bird, 1,000, 2,000 at the gate. So mark your calendar once again, 26th of September. Coming up next to take you to the top of the hour, Neeraj Sridhar is here with Bandhu 2.0 from Cocktail 2.

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1: I'm Tony Ngala. President William Ruto claims his administration has fulfilled all pledges he made during 2022 presidential campaign. Speaking while in Bomet, Ruto accused some individuals of seeking to discredit his administration, questioning their record and arguing that some held senior leadership positions in the previous government but failed to achieve what his administration has accomplished.
2: Wanafikiria ya kwamba yale nilikuwa nasema ati ilikuwa ni maneno ya bure. Wengine waliniambia haiwezekani. Leo mimi nimewaibisha kwa sababu yale yote nilisema Kenya hii nimetimiza. Ni kweli ama si kweli?
1: The government is tightening controls at Jomo Kenyatta International Airport to improve passenger processing and airport operations. Kenya Airports Authority says a new terminal is under construction and is expected to increase capacity by 10 million passengers annually. The government is also advancing passenger registration system to improve information sharing while a centralized check-in and passenger screening system is being implemented. The government says more than 214,000 affordable housing units are currently under construction across the country as it seeks to address the housing deficit of more than 2 million units. About 8,800 units have been completed and handed over to buyers by March 2026, while the government has created more than 1.1 million direct and indirect jobs. The government also reduced the required deposit from 10 to 5% and says the program is intended to make home ownership more accessible, particularly for low-income households. A proposed US-funded Ebola treatment and quarantine facility near Nanyuki has come under intense public scrutiny, with a new national survey showing that 69%, which is about 7 to 10 Kenyans, opposed the project. The findings by Tifa Research point to a widespread concern over the facility, with respondents raising questions about national sovereignty, public health, and the interest the project is intended to serve. Former Attorney General Justin Muturi is calling on President William Ruto to place the country on an emergency preparedness footing ahead of the anticipated El Nino rains. Muturi says Kenya is already vulnerable due to pressure on food security, crop failures and disruptions in the health sector. He wants the president to convene national and county authorities, identify high-risk areas and ensure emergency resources are available before the rains intensify. The Director of Public Prosecutions has secured a 50-year imprisonment sentence against a woman convicted of trafficking 5 kilograms of bang in Kakamega. Rachel Akinyi Juma was sentenced to 50 years imprisonment or alternatively 50 million Kenya shillings in fine. The court found her guilty after police recovered narcotics concealed in 22 brooms at her rented house in Kakamega Central in June 2019. And that's the news update on East FM. I'm Tony Ngala.
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4: Alright, we keep it going, we keep it moving. Mosmos is the vibe. I do have Arco lined up for you, Zoha with Seam as well. But for now, send this to someone who owes you some money. Nimrat Sridhar with Pesa Lao.

I literally knew somebody called Jimmy, and this guy suffered most of his life until the song got old, and then generation changed until he had like a couple of kids, and then after that it kind of cooled down for him. That is Shannon on Kenya's Premier Asian Mix here with me, Nimrith, right here on The Drive. We're gonna get into The Internet Is in Session and see what people are talking about today. In the meantime, we go to Pakistan Kidogo with Zoha, it seems Dur, but for now it's Arco with the brand new Hamdono.

0: ऐसी है कहानी दो अजनबियों की, हम दोनों की।
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firecrackers are all fun and games until they pull a fast one on you. I remember my sister one time during Diwali, she was a kid at that point, right? And you know how fireworks sometimes back.

0: Now this song is giving me the vibes. Ishana Lee with Bande Zulfope, a brand new track playing for you right here on Kenya's Premier Asian Mix. Here with me, Nimrod, on East FM. And here's the thing, I do not want you to miss out on this. But before I get into the event that we've got lined up for you, right? This is your chance to take over the mic. You want to vent, you want to rant, wish someone a happy birthday. I got you covered. Anything for you. 0701-1616. And East FM has got you covered when it comes to the music. 4 p.m. until late 26th of September, Goan Gymkhana is the place you need to be. Tickets start for just 1,000 bob early bird. Now, if you're wondering what's happening, of course, it's an unforgettable afternoon tonight experience with Rhythm and Raga and Jaggi as well, DJ Jaggi. So make sure you come through. Coming up next, I do have Fahim Abdullah. We get into Sayara, the prophecy to the stars. And then right before that, I do have Priyansh and Janita Gandhi with Coffee Henna from Musafir Cafe.
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Someone made a joke once and said that someone needs to love the prophecy, but I am going to deny because this guy has given us some nice Dukhi anthems, some loved ones, but he definitely does sound a bit rundu sometimes. Yeah, I'm not going to lie. This is Nimranth on East FM, Kenya's premier Asian mix. And just like that, we wrap up today's edition. Me, I'm going to see you tomorrow. It's a throwback Thursday. And of course, I've got a proper lineup for you. I'm actually just way too excited for tomorrow already. But until then, take care of yourself. Bye-bye.

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1: I'm Tony Ngala. President William Ruto has praised Bomet County for recording 82% SHA registration rate, with more than 701,000 residents enrolled, ranking second nationally. Speaking at the county assembly during his development tour in the county, Ruto attributed the county's progress in universal health coverage to a higher registration rate. He urged other counties to mobilize residents to register with the Social Health Authority and support the government's effort to achieve universal access to health care.
2: You are encouraging your citizens to register. There are those who are busy telling their citizens that SHA is not working. In this county, we have disbursed 3.2 billion shillings for health facilities.
1: The Kenya National Union of Nurses and Midwives has called off its nationwide strike after 41 days. The decision followed a long-day closed-door meeting with the Council of Governors. The Union Secretary General Seth Panyako announced that the strike had been called off with immediate effect. The nurses are therefore required to resume work immediately within 24 hours to continue the smooth running of hospitals.
3: The 47 county governments shall employ the UHC staff on permanent and pensionable terms commencement of the financial year 2026-2027.
4: I hereby declare that the strike that commenced on the 9th of July 2026 is hereby called off.
1: Members of Parliament have directed Kenya University and Colleges Central Placement Services to provide a list of higher learning institutions owing it more than 500 million Kenya shillings. KUSIP CEO Masi Wahome said several universities have failed to remit the 1,500 Kenya shillings placement fee charged for every student successively placed in an institution.
5: And we have had an issue because we realized that when we invoiced them, they would say that some students did not report. But when seeking funds from universities fund for the scholarship, they would of course report more.
1: A majority of Kenyans believe the country is headed to the wrong direction. This is according to the latest TIFA research poll. The survey shows that 76% are dissatisfied with the country's direction, while 15% believe it is on the right path. 8% say it's neither. TIFA says dissatisfaction has risen from 68% in November 2025, the highest level recorded during the tracking period. Former Trade Minister Muhisa Kitui has joined Edwin Sifuna-led Linda Mwananchi political outfit, boosting the group's profile as opposition leaders realign ahead of the 2027 general elections. Sifuna announced Kitui's entry earlier today after hosting him at his office alongside Senator Boni Khalwale and Godfrey Osotsi. The Law Society of Kenya has condemned reported cases of Kenyans confronting, intimidating and attacking foreign traders following the government's directive on small-scale trade. LSK says no government directive authorizes members of the public to assault traders, confiscate goods or interfere with their businesses. The society is urging authorities to protect those at risk, investigate reported attacks and ensure enforcement is carried out only by authorized public institutions. However, the police have so far arrested several people accused of attacking foreigners following the directive. Four suspects have been arrested in Nairobi for allegedly extorting money from foreign-owned businesses. The group posing as Nyamakima Business Community, reportedly comprising of 30 people, allegedly demanded 300,000 Kenya shillings from traders, threatening to close their premises over alleged non-compliance with the business requirements. Police arrested four suspects following the reports from the affected businesses. The suspects remain in custody pending arraignment as investigations continue to identify other people involved in the alleged extortion scheme. And that's the news update on East FM. I'm Tony Ngala.
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